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1: Busted flat in Baton Rouge, waiting for a train.

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Our colors will fade eventually, so if our time is running out, day after day, we'll make the mundane a masterpiece. Oh my, my, oh my, my love, I take one look at you, you're taking me out.

gets me now. 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Watch me now, I'm going down, and my name is Bobby Brown. Watch me now, I'm going down.

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So here's a loan. We're both headstrong, no compromise.

cry if you want. I can swim your frame without knowing your name.